Turn it up some. All right, boy. This is her favorite song, you know that, right? So we play it good and loud. She might get up and dance again. Oh, she put her beard down. Here she comes, here she comes. Left, left, left.

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I let the words of my youth fade away. Oh, worn out side.

0: 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Very funny dude.
1: Plus, some of the guys from Boots of Honor. It's a memorial that is traveling around the U.S. Honoring our servicemen and women. We'll talk with them. Maybe some music I hear and a Throwback Thursday request off the vinyl. It's all tomorrow with Big D and Bubba
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on a warm summer's eve. On a train bound for nowhere, met up with a gambler. We were both too tired to sleep, so we took turns of staring out the window at the darkness till boredom overtook us. And he began to speak. He said, "Son, I've made a life

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2: Hey there, good morning. Welcome to the show. What's your name?
3: Oh, my name is Tina.
1: Hi, Tina.
3: Hi.
1: What's up today? What are you going to be doing after we hang up the phone?
3: Oh, I'm just going to go right to sleep. I work my night shift.
1: Oh, wow.
3: My 12-hour night shift, so I'm going home and get some sleep. Yeah.
1: We get such a diverse group of people. We get all the people who are starting their day, and we get the people that are ending their day
3: right. All
1: at the same time.
3: Yeah. So I'm ending my day.
2: Well, we're glad to be ending it with you, and we hope you have a good sleep.
3: Well, thank you.
2: Lots of people sleep during our show. We cause a lot of people to nod off, so.
3: Yeah.
2: You got the right show.
3: Well, you guys have a wonderful day. Thank you so much.
1: Thanks, Tina.
2: See ya. Bye.
3: See ya. Bye.
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2: 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I love the 80s.
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Yeah, it'd be Little Texas coming on in here. Kick a little blank. Kick a little. WLAY, hope y'all are kicking it out there. Thursday, May 14th. Wow, man. The night's

felt a little bit still like spring. I'm digging on that. I can roll around out in the yard and them green onions and everything. All right. WLAY FM. Yeah, Mark's off his meds again today. I know what y'all are saying.

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Thanking you.

He never had the brakes when he was shifting gears. 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